0: 95.7 Radio Disney te llega.
1: You played it cool and I played it dumb. 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

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Sounds like good advice, but I just can't hear it right now.

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Everyone has secrets, but not everyone can fool a man like that. It sent me reeling, still not the same.

0: grande.
1: Are you recording that?
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4: Radio Disney Pachuca 95.7 te llega.